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I'll be giving you some of the stories behind the songs, so join me, Mark Nielsen, for Let the Good Times Roll, Monday nights from 8 to 10 on Big River FM.

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1: Degrees of Separation. Hi there, I'm Darren Mills. Join me for the Degrees of Separation. 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And Glenn Frey. 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
1: Well, so begins the task, Jingo. For what it's worth, I think you should turn back the pages on the Shades of Time before you up and change partners. See, you're just suffering from the rock and roll crazies. So sit yourself down. Save for a little Cuban bluegrass. It's so nice to be stoned, isn't it? Now, I want you to sing the Ballad of Big Balls real loud, and then find the Cost of Freedom and tell me what time is.

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1: Crunchies and hempies, earth mothers, vegans, hyper vegans. We're all here.
2: And we're celebrating the music of Stephen Arthur Stills this hour.
3: From his days with Buffalo Springfield, Crosby, Stills, Nash & Young, Manassas, and Judy Collins.
2: And that version of And So Begins the Task is from the album Stills and Collins did together called Everybody Knows.
3: We heard the San Francisco band It's a Beautiful Day at the top of the hour. Time Is came from their debut album in 69.
2: And Stephen Stills also did Turn Back the Pages from his self-titled solo album Stills.
3: Co-credited to guitarist Donnie Dacus, he and Stills both played acoustic guitars on that one.
2: As both a solo act and a member of three successful bands, Stills has combined record sales of over 35 million albums.
3: He was included in Rolling Stone's list of the 100 greatest guitarists of all time.
2: It all started with the birth of the band Buffalo Springfield, to which Michael Brewer was a witness.
3: Yeah, he lived next door to him, and when he was a guest here on the Flower Power Hour, he told us all about it.
4: There was a band at Barry Friedman's house, and Barry lived next door to me. Crashed at his place in rehearsing, and if they weren't next door, they were in our house. And it was the Buffalo Springfield.
3: Oh, wow.
4: And in fact, I'm arguably the first person outside of the band to hear For What It's Worth when Stephen played it for me in my living room on my guitar before they even recorded it. And one night, Barry Friedman and Neil Young came in and said, "Hey, man, look what we just stole off that thing parked in front of your house. We're going to name the band this." And they held up a big iron plaque that said Buffalo Springfield.
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thanks to everyone who's been watching this week, especially the hungry, hungry hypocrite in the White House. Kind of weird to think he spent more nights with me this week than Melania.

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1: 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We have it, too.
2: Well, it certainly hasn't changed you ladies much.
1: Shug, women adjust to menopause in different ways. I got some herbal remedies to help with the symptoms, if you know what I mean.
2: I do not.
0: She's talking about marijuana, OB.
2: That's a federal offense.
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1: I'm not here for me, I'm here for my wife.
2: Menopause. We have several different strains for that. Are you looking for something for hot flashes, night sweats, insomnia?
1: All of the above and below.
2: This strain right here, great for sleeping trouble.
1: You're the expert.
2: Will that be cash or credit?
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2: And I bet you were singing along to It's So Nice to Be Stoned.
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2: And Buffalo Springfield did For What It's Worth,
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1: 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Jim Messina, Neil Young, Richie Furay, and the guy we're saluting this hour, Stephen Stills.
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1: I haven't sat behind a desk on TV in almost 30 years, and a lot has changed since the 90s. Well, back then, there was a war in the Middle East. Climate change was ravaging our planet. We had a president who was embroiled in scandals. But today, everything is so chill.
2: Yeah, man.

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2: Welcome home, friend.
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3: That was Jerry Garcia on pedal steel guitar. Also, Sit Yourself Down from Stephen's debut album.
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0: Jimmy calling from Hollywood, the Jimmy Kimmel Show. Drop that Big Mac that we all know you're holding, because, my dear, I worry for you so. Poor Donnie boy, your poles are falling. Your reflecting pool is green as Mountain Dew. Your wig's a mess, your ballroom is appalling. And with the ran, you bit off more than you can chew. Measles are back, inflation is a swelling. 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Resign and make this country great again.
1: Say goodnight, Mojo. Good girl.

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0: It's still chilly, even though they say spring's here. 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

come on in. This is the place for the next 2 hours. It's Four Decades here on Let the Good Times Roll. My name is Mark Nielsen. I'll give you some of the stories behind the songs. Songs that we get from the decades of the 50s, 60s, 70s, and 80s. The first four decades in this illustrious and many-layered history of rock and roll. It's like an onion. We peel back the layers. We can get deep into the subgenres of rock and roll on this show. Our second hour is the theme hour. This week, house music. No, not electronic dance music. We don't get quite that deep. But songs with the word house in the title will open the door on that in our second hour. Let's get started on Let's

Well, a couple of feel-good songs to get us started this week. Songs about going to the park and rain and other things. The Cowsills. I was watching YouTube one night and that song came up in my feed. It was the Cowsills just a few days prior, singing that song on stage as part of the Happy Together tour. Clip I saw was when they were in Indianapolis, but it was fun to see them singing that song and having so much fun doing so up there on stage. These days, three Cowsills up there, two brothers, Paul and Bob, and sister Susan. On the record, it was brother Bill singing lead vocals, with mom Barbara Cowsill singing the female backup. The Rain, the Park, and Other Things, top five in 67, and Chicago getting the good times rolling this week with another song about going to the park. Saturday in the park, think it was the 4th of July. Yeah, the 4th of July holiday actually fell on a Saturday this year. I didn't catch that. I actually heard someone mention that after the holiday was over and it's a DJ. I was like, oh, wow, missed opportunity. I should have played it on the show for that weekend. And since the 4th of July won't fall on a Saturday again until 2037, I play it here a little bit late after the fact, but still a great reason to play that one. Saturday in the Park, Chicago, top five in 72. Well, the show heard not only here in the States on great radio stations, but also in the UK, New Zealand, Australia, Ireland, and Holland, where the 4th of July is just the 4th of July. We're not heard in Canada, though. Not yet. That's where this band is from. Honeymoon Suite. So named because they're from Niagara Falls, Ontario. Let's crank up the crunchy guitars. Here's Bad Attitude, 85.

both day and night. Never grumbles or fusses, always treats me right. Never running in the streets and leaving me alone. She knows a woman's place.

No, mixing it up, jumping around the decades in this first hour. Going all the way back to 54 for Ray Charles right there, his debut record, based on the gospel music that Ray was listening to on the radio in the tour bus with his band back in the summer of 54. I Got a Woman quickly climbed to number one R&B, but did not make the pop chart. Rock and roll was just starting to percolate. The gospel, the blues, the country music. All that would finally come together to make rock and roll. It would finally reach the mainstream masses and the kids in 55. But Ray would ultimately be part of that mix for sure. His first song on the pop chart was Swanee River Rock, top 40 tune in 57. The Monkees from 69 with Michael Nesmith

0: Well, fun hearing that one again. That one didn't do much on the pop chart, peaked at number 76, but it could have fooled me. That was big on the radio in Cleveland, Ohio, where I was living at the time, listening to WMMS. And a big video on MTV, too, I'm thinking. The Fix from Britain, they had some great tunes in the 80s. Saved by Zero, Red Skies, One Thing Leads to Another. And that one, Stand or Fall, their debut from 82. This one, top 10 UK in 57, Charlie Gracie and Fabulous.
1: Oh,

Well, Dolly Parton passed away recently. We lost a Dolly. Everybody loved Dolly. Singer, songwriter, actress, entrepreneur, philanthropist. Born the fourth of 12 children in poverty in the mountains of East Tennessee. Her family didn't have electricity or even a radio or TV, but Dolly was on it. TV, that is. Singing regularly on a local program by the age of 10. The day after she graduated high school, she left for Nashville. She wrote that song, I Will Always Love You, the same day in 73 that she wrote Jolene. She wrote it to Porter Wagoner, a country star and mentor to Dolly, whose TV show she performed on each week, but was now going out on her own. The song was a number one country hit for Dolly in 74. Elvis wanted to record the song. Dolly was interested, but Elvis's manager, Colonel Tom Parker, said it was standard procedure for the songwriter to sign

over half of the publishing rights for any song that Elvis recorded, and Dolly refused to do so, a decision that she agonized over at the time. But ultimately, that decision made her millions. When Whitney Houston recorded the song in 92, Dolly said she was driving in her car when she first heard Whitney's version and was so overcome with emotion that she had to pull the car over to the side of the road. Dolly's hits on the pop chart were Here You Come Again, Two Doors Down, 9 to 5, Islands in the Stream with Kenny Rogers. But Dolly Parton, a larger-than-life, sweet and funny personality, gone from cancer at the age of 80. We will always love Dolly Parton. Well, coming up in a half an hour, songs about houses. Call it house music. Songs with house in the title. We'll open up the door on that in about 30 minutes for our second hour theme hour this week here on Let the Good Times Roll. Thank you so much for listening in this week, checking out what we're doing here on the program. My name is Mark Nielsen. Now time for the Just for Fun trivia question. It's a pop culture question from one of our four favorite decades, the 50s, 60s, 70s, or 80s. No prize, just the immense personal satisfaction of having the right answer. You could tell your family and friends that you had the right answer to the Just for Fun trivia question on Let the Good Times Roll this week and relish that pat on the back and hearty hurrahs from everyone gathered around you. It's a good feeling. So here's the question. What Leave It to Beaver performer moved to Minnesota and sold Christmas trees for a living after the series ended? What Leave It to Beaver performer moved to Minnesota and sold Christmas trees for a living after the series ended? And while you're ruminating on that, the answer shortly, but first this.

first hour, just for fun trivia question this week. What Leave It to Beaver performer moved to Minnesota and sold Christmas trees for a living after the series ended? Was it Ward or June, Wally or Eddie Haskell, Lumpy, Larry Mondello, or Jerry Mathers as the Beaver? Well, it was actually Ward, the dad, played by Hugh Beaumont, who moved to Minnesota after the show was over. At the start of the third season, Hugh's wife and son and mother-in-law drove from Minnesota to Hollywood to visit Hugh, but a car accident along the way severely injured his son and killed his mother-in-law. Jerry Mathers later said that the tragedy affected Hugh's participation in the show, that he was just walking through his part after that happened. So Hugh Beaumont, your answer? Left show business, found a second career as a Christmas tree farmer in Minnesota. So let's go with this one, Bee Gees, First of May from 69.

Hell, maybe a good name for a dating app. Desperate but not serious. That one from the years before such technology was possible. 1982, Adam Ant, Desperate but not serious. Actually, that might draw a certain group of people who don't want to

And tell me why this next song wasn't a hit. I first heard this one when I was putting together the summer-long numbers countdown that we did last summer. If you missed it, it's all there for you to enjoy in our archives at goodtimesrollradio.com. But the title of this record, Care of Cell 44. That's why it was in the numbers countdown, 44. It's by the Zombies. It's from 1967. They had high hopes for this one. And its lack of success ultimately led to the breakup of the band. See what you think. I love this record.

0: my mind. Like a song on the radio. Pretty catchy tune from L. Stewart. You're the Cat, Time Passages. And that one, Song on the Radio, Top 30 in 79. And the song on the radio before that, listening to that one again, Care of Cell 44 by the Zombies. Should have been a hit, but wasn't. Maybe in 1967, the song was too derivative. I mean, admittedly, listening to that one again, it starts off sounding like the Beatles. Then there's a part that sounds like the Beach Boys. And then the chorus sounds like the Turtles. But the sum of the parts is pretty good. Now, a pioneer in the early rock and roll scene in New Zealand was Johnny Devlin. His cover of Lloyd Price's Lottie Miss Clottie, number one in Kiwi Country in 58.
1: Hold up, fellas. I don't move. Let's get real, real gone for change, huh?

0: Yeah, rocking out in 58 with New Zealand rocker Johnny Devlin. And Lottie, Miss Claudia, I've got a whole hour of songs about houses. Whoever knew there were so many songs with house in the title? Call it House Music next in our second hour theme hour. My name is Mark Nielsen. Thank you so much for listening to Let the Good Times Roll.
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My name is Mark Nielsen. This week our theme is the house. Songs with house in the title, and there are more than you think. Part of the fun in doing a list like this, I think, is to see how many songs that you can come up with. What are the more obvious songs with house in the title? I will say some of the songs on this playlist are some pretty deep cuts. Some stuff that you've probably not heard before. Stuff that I haven't played before on the radio. But there are the more obvious house songs. So let's start with the song that I first thought of as the most obvious example of a song with house in the title. House of the Rising Sun. The Animals, part of the British invasion in '64, covering an American traditional folk song.

Well, we started our house music with The Animals, their chart topper in 64, House of the Rising Sun. Alan Price, the keyboard player for The Animals, prominently playing the Vox Continental organ on that classic. Alan left The Animals the following year in 65 to form his own band, the Alan Price Set. That's who we heard in the middle there, with The House That Jack Built, written by Alan, top five in the UK in 67 for the Alan Price Set. And another house that Jack built, same title, different song, this time Aretha Franklin, her house that Jack built, top 10 record here in the States in 68. Here's the Nitty Gritty Dirt Band from 71, House at Poot Corner, written by Kenny Loggins when he was in high school, reflecting on his childhood.

Number one, for 6 weeks in 1951, Come On to My House, Rosemary Clooney, popular American pop singer and actress back then. She's the aunt of actor George Clooney. In fact, for a time in the 80s, I lived in Cincinnati, Ohio, and our local news anchors were Nick Clooney, George's dad, on one channel, and Jerry Springer, before he moved to Chicago and started his talk show, on another channel. George at the time had just moved to Hollywood and was appearing on the Roseanne show, I think. I don't think he was on ER yet, but he was already famous locally there in Cincinnati. So they tracked his career back then, but Rosemary Clooney, George's aunt, there with a song that she later said she hated. She only recorded it because Mitch Miller, the head of the record company, said he would fire her if she refused. Eden Kane in the middle there, his girlfriend next door refused, and now he has a house to let. That's the name of that one. Eden Kane giving you a tour of the place in that record. Eden, a teen idol in his native Britain in the early 60s. That record, though, did not chart in 63. Well, let's get bluesy. This one, UK Top 20 in 67, Amen Corner, Gin House Blues.

Well, how about a little boogie woogie with your blues? Merrill E. Moore right there, boogie woogie piano player and band leader, whose style fused Western swing, boogie woogie, and early R&B in a melting pot that many people felt was a distinct influence on rockabilly, especially Jerry Lee Lewis. I heard it. Moore later said, "We didn't have any idea that we were pioneering anything. We were just trying to make a living." House of Blue Lights, that from 53, and Roadhouse Blues before that, The Doors, making a living in 1970. They wrote it, they recorded it over a couple days with Lonnie Mack sitting in on bass and John Sebastian on harmonica. We're playing songs with house in the title, a little bit of house music. In this week's second hour theme hour here on Let the Good Times Roll, my name is Mark Nielsen. Here's Cher from 72.

She couldn't even finish the song before the railroad came through the middle of the house. That one quite popular in the UK. There were three different versions of that song, sung by different artists that were on the charts there in 56. That one the most popular, Alma Cogan, British singer dubbed the girl with the giggle in her voice, singing that novelty song in the middle of the house. The name of that one, top 20 UK in 56. Rusty Draper sang the American version. It was also top 20 here. And Ardeen Taylor before that, a one-hit wonder here in the States with Indiana Wants Me in 1970. But Ardeen had other hits in the UK like that one. There's a Ghost in My House, top 5 UK, top 30 in Holland in 74. Ardeen on the Motown label, that song, There's a Ghost in My House, written by Holland Dozier Holland. And Cher, Living in a House Divided at the start, top 30 in 72. She and Sonny would divorce just 2 years later. Yeah, come to think of it, when that happens, it probably feels like a railroad running through the middle of the house. All right, all this negativity, let's flip the script and think happy thoughts, positive thoughts about the house. I mean, it's your sanctuary where you feel most comfortable, full of flowers and cats and fire in the fireplace and maybe that other person in your life.

0: Park.
1: That's where all the kids are hanging out, at Susie's house. She's got a mom and a dad who make you feel so glad. John D. Loudermilk from 58, versatile singer-songwriter, wrote mostly for others but kept some songs for himself, like that one. Best known maybe for writing Indian Reservation for Paul Revere and the Raiders or Tobacco Road for the Nashville Teens. So we've got an entire second hour, theme hour, devoted to the songs of John D. Loudermilk, this prolific singer-songwriter, episode 218 in our free online archives at goodtimesrollradio.com. House of Fun, before that, Madness from 82, topped the charts in their native UK, Ireland as well. Top 5 Australia, top 30 in New Zealand and Holland, did not chart here in the States. We weren't quite ready for Madness yet, but we would be just a few months later when Madness hit with another song about a house. We'll get to that one later in our house music. There's going to be a part 2 next week, looks like. In our house at the start, not the Madness one, but the Crosby, Stills, and Nash one, the one with two cats in the yard, etc. Graham Nash wrote it while he was living with Joni Mitchell, an ode to domestic bliss, and why not? Top 30 for CSNN in 1970, top 20 in New Zealand, top 10 in Holland.

Do you want to play house or not? Elvis does and Barbara Ray doesn't. We'll get to Barbara in a minute. But first, some early Elvis from 55.

0: he's a brick
1: house. Strong, sturdily built. The Commodores, a little dancing in our house music. We haven't had a lot of dancing this hour. A lot of sad tunes, actually. Brick house right there, top 5 US and New Zealand in 77, top 20 Holland, top 30 UK. A sad one before that, I Don't Want to Play House, the first number one country song for Tammy Wynette in 67. But also covered by Connie Francis, Loretta Lynn, Skeeter Davis, Lynn Anderson. But we heard Barbara Ray, South African singer. Her version was top 5 in Australia in 73. Now closing down the house party for this week, Shakin' Stevens.

0: Closing it out with Shakin' Stevens. Here in the States, we've hardly heard of the guy, but he's a Welsh singer who in the 80s was the biggest selling singles artist in the UK, had 28 top 40 singles in that country. Most of them nostalgia hits, evoking the sound of 1950s rock and roll. That song originally hit in the 50s, but for Rosemary Clooney, who was hardly considered early rock and roll. We heard Rosemary earlier in the hour with Come On To My House, but she topped the charts again in 54 with another house song, This Old House. So we heard Shakin' Stevens, whose version of This Old House was, get this, number one in the UK, Ireland, Australia, top five in New Zealand and Holland in 81. Here in the States, it did not chart. That's the first time I've heard that record. But thank you so much for listening. I love when you do that. If that's a show, I gotta go. I'm gonna take my key and go home. We'll open the door next week on our house party of house music, whatever we're calling it. More songs with house in the title. Until then, check out our website. We've got about 225 of our past shows in our archives page. 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My name is Mark Nielsen. Come on back next week. We'll do it again, 2 hours and four decades, on Let the Good Times Roll. And I'll talk to you next week.
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0: 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How about a handmade embossed leather-bound journal made of unique vintage paper which looks like it was pulled from history? 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And just to remind you, Snazzy have the largest range of New Age tarot and oracle cards, books and guides. 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

say you hate this song. Next thing I knew, I'm walking over, came and tapped you on your shoulder, said, my dear, you're not the only one. Spent the night there at my place, that night became 100 days, and I shared all my deepest secrets with you.

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And I've been drinking just to get me through. 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

0: there. I'm Darren Mills. Join me for the Degrees of Separation. On this week's show, we'll uncover the 22 degrees of separation of American rock band Boston. And Glenn Frey. Featured acts on the show this week include Kim Carnes, Beyoncé, and Stevie Wonder.
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So if our time is running out, day after day, we'll make the mundane a masterpiece. Oh my, my, oh my, my love, I take one look at you, you're taking me out.

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